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6: Brisbane's traffic on Smooth.
7: Watch out for a breakdown on the Logan Motorway eastbound direction through the Forest Lake area. We've also got lights out at Slacks Creek, Kingston Road intersection with Opal Street. Gympie Road, Chermside, a bit of traffic about, but it is moving nicely. The same for Beaudesert at Road, Callanvale. The M1 is clear to and from the Gold Coast. Partly cloudy today, a maximum of 25 on the way, currently 19 degrees. See any dramas or delays on our roads? Call the traffic hotline direct, 1300 595937. That's the latest traffic on Smooth FM Brisbane.
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8: Hello, I'm Eleanor Quirk. Four Australian rapid response crews are sifting through debris in Nepal as dozens of Aussies remain missing. The death toll following a devastating landslide now topped 670, with 3,000 still unaccounted for, including 41 Australians. Former firefighter Craig Demillions using his drones to help with the search and rescue.
9: We have drones, satellite communications and rope rescue gear. It's huge. I can't really put into words this the waterline, and just to see how much devastation there is, really.
8: One Nation's surge in support has continued, the minor party snatching a previously safe Labor seat in a West Australian by-election this weekend. Nationals MP David Littleproud says it's an ominous sign for the Prime Minister.
10: Not even $6 billion worth of GST to WA could save Western Australian Labor. And Anthony Albanese is the one that's sending them broke. So this is a big message.
8: New figures have revealed Australia's falling well behind in new housing targets. The analysis by Home Loan Rates found a shortfall of almost 90,000 new home approvals if the National Housing Accord's target of 1.2 million homes can be reached. And Keith Urban's made a surprise appearance at a Boston baseball game. The Aussie star taking to the field during the Banana Ball match, performing to spectators as players from both teams danced alongside him. The Roosters are officially out of the minor premiership race and will miss out on a home final in week one of the postseason after falling to the Dolphins 26-12. Coach Trent Robinson says after a good start, they couldn't get back on top.
11: Started well, thought we won field position. We created opportunities and then, we were really poor on end of sets, both in attack and defence.
8: And the Cowboys beat the Tigers 24-10. And you're up to date on the latest from the newsroom.
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0: Oh, what a voice, what a lovely person, the late, great Bonnie Tyler. She got quite the send-off a couple of weeks back, didn't she? Richard Wilkins here on Smooth at the pointy end of the footy season. I hope your team is going well and enjoy if you're catching a game, the Savo. Kylie's playing at the AFL Grand Final, of course, on Saturday the 26th of September, and the NRL headliner is still to be announced for Sunday the 4th of October. Who do you reckon it should be? I've got a couple of ideas. I am feeling good with Mariah Carey. She is next on Smooth.
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2: Brisbane's traffic on Smooth.
3: A couple of breakdowns to watch out for. There's one on the Gateway Motorway southbound before the Southern Crossway off-ramp at Banyo. It's in the emergency bay. A breakdown on the Logan Motorway eastbound through Forest Lake, and another one on the Bruce Highway southbound at the Pine Rivers Bridge through Murrumba Downs. Things are slowing up a little bit past Anzac Avenue for the southbound. And lights out Slacks Creek, Kingston Road at Opal Street. Partly cloudy and 25, currently 21. See any dramas or delays on our roads? Call the traffic hotline direct 1300 595937. That's the latest traffic on Smooth FM Brisbane.
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0: What a song that is. Jeez, we've had some crackers this morning. Richard Wilkins on Smooth, checking the calendar, and I can confirm spring is on the way at last. You are welcome. Reminding you that Bruno Mars concert tickets go on sale this week. He's bringing his romantic tour to Australia next year. Get in there. Those tickets will sell like hotcakes, I reckon. Harry Styles here in November. He has come a long way from those X Factor auditions. And a One Direction favourite is next on Smooth.
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14: Brisbane's traffic on Smooth.
10: Crews are looking after a crash on the Cunningham Highway around Ipswich-Rosewood Road through Amberley. We've had those traffic lights fixed at Slacks Creek on Kingston Road at Opal Street. A breakdown to watch for on the Bruce Highway southbound Murrumba Downs around the Pine Rivers Bridge. It is slowing through Burpengary East southbound. Partly cloudy and 25, the forecast top today, currently 21 degrees. See any dramas or delays on our roads? Call the traffic hotline direct, 1300 59 5937. That's the latest traffic on Smooth FM Brisbane.
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15: Hello, I'm Eleanor Quirk. The federal government says it's not giving up hope of finding dozens of Australians still missing in Nepal. Australian response personnel are assisting local crews hunt for the 3,000 still missing following a deadly landslide that's claimed at least 700 lives. 41 Australians are yet to be accounted for. Assistant Foreign Minister Matt Thistlethwaite says they're doing all they can.
16: 6,633 people have been rescued, including 261 foreigners. We haven't given up hope.
15: One Nation celebrating a massive swing in its favour, claiming victory in a WA by-election. The minor parties snatching the seat of Secret Harbour, which until now was considered a safe Labor seat. Pauline Hanson says it's another sign voters are fed up.
17: The people are hurting, cost of living, everything. They're worried about the future, whether their kids can own a home. The cost of groceries has gone up, plus your insurance, everything has gone up. So people can't afford it anymore.
15: The federal government's ordered an urgent review into school consent programs. The current Consent and Respectful Relationships program will be looked at to ensure its key messaging is getting through. It follows a recent spate of alleged sexual assaults involving Sydney school students. And the next James Bond movie could feature its first ever husband and wife casting. Saoirse Ronan putting her hand up to play a Bond villain, with her husband Jack Loudon hotly tipped to be the next 007. A scathing West Tigers coach, Benji Marshall, has unleashed on the refs after his side's 24-10 point loss to the Cowboys.
18: I'm really proud of our players' effort. I asked them to fight for everything, even though we got nothing to play for in terms of the table and the semis. And I actually feel very sorry for them, because the standard and the level of some of the refereeing decisions today were honestly outrageous.
15: And Sam Walker's been ruled out for the rest of the season with injury in a major blow to the Roosters' premiership campaign. And you're up to date on the latest from the newsroom.
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0: Well, time is precious, so let's get into a song that is impossible not to like. 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

0: Oh, I love that song, Breathe, on Smooth Faith Hill. It's Richard Wilkins here. Speaking of country music, tributes still pouring in for Dolly Parton, who, of course, sadly passed away during the week. What an outpouring of grief there was, but also a celebration of her incredible life. The music, the movies, there's the musical 9 to 5, and, of course, her imagination library, sending up books one a month to kids from when they're born till their fifth birthday. I think that is just incredible. Her dad was illiterate, so she started that program in his honor. So much to love about the great Dolly Parton. Our More Music Sunday continues with Madonna next.
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13: Brisbane's traffic on Smooth.
18: Look out for some busy conditions at the moment for the Bruce Highway southbound from Meriden Plains all the way through to Glasshouse Mountains, remaining slow from Caboolture to Burpengary and also North Lakes to Mango Hill. There's also delays for the Gateway northbound from Brackenridge onto the Bruce. Riverside Expressway inbound slow on the Curro Drive into the city. Today's weather, mostly sunny today. Top of 25, dropping down to 13 degrees. Right now, though, currently 21 degrees. See any dramas or delays on our roads? Call the traffic hotline direct, 1300 59 59 37. That's the latest traffic on Smooth FM Brisbane.
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0: Oh, that song always lands so well on a Sunday. Richard here. Thank you for making us a part of your weekend. And if you're at the servo filling up, we are going to take the edge off the pain with a little wishful thinking from the Bee Gees. 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
1: Brisbane's traffic on Smooth.
16: Some busy conditions at the moment out through Boronia Heights along the Mount Lindsay Highway, both ways around Green Road. M1 northbound building up around the Logan Motorway through Logan Home and then slow through Tenamera and Slacks Creek. Riverside Expressway inbound, a busy round on Decoro Drive into the city. Today's weather, mostly sunny, top of 25, dropping down to 13 degrees, still currently 21 degrees. See any dramas or delays on our roads? Call the traffic hotline direct 1300 59 59 37. That's the latest traffic up to date on Smooth FM Brisbane.
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8: Hello, I'm Eleanor Quirk. 41 Australian families are continuing to hold out hope that their loved ones will be found alive in Nepal. They're among more than 3,000 who remain missing as the desperate search for survivors of a devastating flood and landslide continues. Almost 700 now confirmed dead. Brisbane's Artie Raval's husband was on a pilgrimage in Nepal when disaster hit.
17: So last picture information we have, they were walking around that cliff area. This is the first time, actually the first time ever, his solo trip with his friends.
8: Labor is facing a political fallout after losing a once considered safe seat to One Nation. The minor party claiming victory in yesterday's by-election in WA. One Nation MP Barnaby Joyce says the results send a clear message.
18: How One Nation is seen and the product that One Nation delivers and the outcome that One Nation gets.
8: Doctors are sounding the alarm over unregulated sports supplements. It comes after a spike in cases of organ complications in patients taking unauthorised products, sparking calls for a crackdown on the sale of supplements online. And Dolly Parton's family has confirmed she was laid to rest at a private service yesterday. It comes as some of the biggest names in country music gather for a special tribute on one of her favourite stages, the Grand Ole Opry in Nashville. Dolly first performed at the venue in 1959, and the theatre's vice president says the community's in mourning.
19: All of us are finding it very difficult to say goodbye for now to Miss Dolly.
8: The Roosters have been dealt a major blow ahead of finals with halfback Sam Walker ruled out for the rest of the year with an ankle injury suffered in last night's loss to the Dolphins. Today it's the Warriors and Knights and the Eels face the Sharks. Cronulla coach Craig Fitzgibbon expecting a tough match.
20: Now we're looking forward to the challenge. The Eels have shown some green shoots this year, you know, with a lot of improved players, young side, mixed with senior players that know what they're doing. And so it'll be a handful for us, but we're looking forward to the challenge, particularly at this stage of the year. We can't control other team's performances, ladder, position, where they're at. We can only simply focus on how well we play.
8: And you're up to date on the latest from the newsroom.
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That song just takes me to a time and a place, I tell you. Soft Cell, Tainted Love on Smooth. Well, if there's a movie that you need to see in cinemas, this is it. Tina Arena, Unravel Me. It's on big screens now. It tells Tina's incredible story from her early success as Tiny Tina in Young Talent Time through to the big hits she had with the Don't Ask album, Sorrento, Moon Chains, all that kind of stuff. Then, of course, her success in France. She became a megastar in France. The incredible story told in her own words. All the good bits, all the not so good bits. It is very revealing. Tina Arena, Unravel Me. 50 years in the business. Wow. All right, coming up, an artist who is touring the country in November, Kim Wilde, next on Smooth.

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0: Well, I'm pretty happy with that. Great way to end my shift on Smooth. Richard signing off, handing over to David Campbell. He has that great song by Brian Adams and Mel C. I love the close harmonies in it. You enjoy with him. I'll be back next weekend from 10 a.m. Till then, be good, be kind, and be careful. This is Smooth.
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1: Brisbane's traffic on Smooth.
14: That earlier crash along the M1 northbound before the Lygon motorway through Lygon Home has been cleared away. Still got some busy conditions though, heading up in through Tanimera and Slacks Creek. Breakdown to look out for in Drewvale. Lygon motorway westbound just near the Gateway extension. Today's weather, mostly sunny today. Top of 25, dropping down to 13 tonight. Right now it's 23. See any dramas or delays on our roads? Call the traffic hotline direct 1300 59 59 37. And that's the latest traffic up to date on Smooth FM Brisbane.
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0: That don't impress me much, Shania Twain there for your Sundays on Smooth. It's David Campbell here. And Shania's one of the many folks who just paid tribute this week to the late, great Dolly Parton. Oh, what a sad week to lose her. But there's so much to remember her by. An incredible songwriter, a great philanthropist, but also so much in the pipeline. There's going to be a concert on the way. There's going to be, a biopic. There's going to be a Broadway musical. There's so much Dolly that we can continue to enjoy because she was such a shining light. And I've got so many shining lights on the way for you, musically speaking, here on Smooth. M People are next.
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0: I don't know what the secret sauce is in that song, but it just hits. Am I right? It's David Campbell with you here on Smooth. All right, we are going to get into some pretty big songs soon, so be ready. Maybe put the phone on Do Not Disturb and meet me back here with a snack on Smooth, because Simple Minds are next.
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14: Brisbane's traffic on Smooth.
15: A breakdown is coming through now in Kelvin Grove on the ICB inbound around the Kelvin Grove Road on-ramp, starting to cause delays. There's a breakdown through Stretton Gateway Extension southbound just before the Lincoln Motorway, and a breakdown through Brighton for the Houghton Highway Bridge southbound, blocking the left lane. Today's weather, mostly sunny, top of 25, dropping down to 13 tonight. Right now, though, currently 23 degrees. See any dramas or delays on our roads? Call the traffic hotline direct, 1300 59 59 37. That's the latest traffic on Smooth FM Brisbane.
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0: Ending winter on a high today, and I won't miss it for one. I'm ready for some sunshine. I want to dodge some Maggies in the sun. I want to eat a pie. And I want to listen to some Ed Sheeran. Here he is now with Shape of You on Smooth.
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0: Kelly Clarkson, Breakaway. It is David Campbell here on Smooth. I love that song so much. It's such a good song. All right, what are you watching at the moment? I was putting it off for about a week or two because I wasn't quite in the mood. And I started my brilliant career on Netflix, the Aussie classic, the Miles Franken classic, has been given the Netflix touch. You guys, why aren't we all talking about this show more? It is incredible. Sybilla, the girl who plays Sybilla from Home and Away, Philippa Northcote, is giving a performance for the ages. This is the one. It's like Austin for Australia. It's everything. Check it out. It is so, so good. That's all I'm going to say. Could be my favourite thing of the year. All right, Shawn Mendes is coming up next on Smooth.
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0: You know when you're just locked into a song? That was me. Like, I'm back at the club, just listening to it, go, oh, this is the one. So good. It's David Campbell here for your Sundays on Smooth. And if you're about to pop to the shops, grab the shopping bags and plug in the Smooth player, because you don't want to waste a moment and go through those aisles without some really good music. And that's what's coming up next on Smooth.
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13: Brisbane's traffic on Smooth.
14: A multi-vehicle crash again up in through Logan Home on the M1 northbound just after the Logan Motorway exit, with delays back down in towards Bean Lee. There's a crash in West End on Montague Road northbound left lane just after Victoria Street, and a breakdown in Drewvale Gateway Extension northbound on-ramp from the Logan Motorway. Today's weather, mostly sunny, top of 25. Right now it's dropping down to 13, currently 23. See any dramas or delays? Call the traffic hotline direct, 1300 59 59 37. That's the latest traffic on Smooth FM Brisbane.
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0: 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There's a great bunch of music between now and then, though. 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

0: Anastasia, I'm Out of Love. Oh, she's so good. I love that track. It's David Campbell here for your Sunday sessions on Smooth. It is Father's Day next weekend. Sorry to say it. It's come around real quick. What are you getting? Concert tickets? Crocs for Dad? So I'm just dropping hints here. But Bruno Mars is on sale this week, his romantic tour for 2027. You don't want to miss that one. And dads love a bit of Robbie. He'll be here for Britpop in November. So there's a couple of suggestions. Mariah's not touring, but she'll be here very soon on Smooth.
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0: every minute of that. Thank you so much for joining me. It's David Campbell here, and I'm handing you over to my buddy Ty Frost. He's just walked in with just stacks of music in his arms. He's loaded up, and his backpack too. He's got the best songs. I'm going to be back with you on Smooth next weekend from 1 o'clock. Until then, love you. Bye.
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18: Brisbane's traffic on Smooth.
19: A multi-vehicle crash now through Macrobat East, causing delays, Cavendish Road and Newnham Road. That earlier crash in Loganholme on the M1 northbound around the Logan Motorway has cleared. The Bruce Highway southbound, still quite slow, the Savo from Alimba all the way through towards Mango Hill. Today's weather, mostly sunny today, dropping down to 13 degrees. Right now, though, it's 22. See any dramas or delays on our roads? Call the traffic hotline direct, 1300 59 59 37. And that's the latest traffic up to date on Smooth FM Brisbane.
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0: 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Feels good for the weekend. Hello, it's Ty, and I hope I got you singing at the top of your lungs around the house when I played John Farnham's You're the Voice. What a song. And Whispering Jack, the John Farnham musical, which is making its debut in Sydney, so you'd need to travel for it. From the 15th of November, I know the rest of the cast were announced this week, and I'm sure they're very excited to make that public knowledge. I'm sure it'll be a hit, and it'll come our way. 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
7: PanKind, Pancreatic Cancer Australia, is raising urgently needed funds for research into one of the toughest common cancers, which claims 78 lives weekly. 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
3: Brisbane's traffic on Smooth.
4: Look out for a breakdown now through Bean Lee on the M1 northbound around the exit 34 on ramp. A breakdown in Caboolture, Bruce Harbour northbound right shoulder after the Bribie Island Road overpass, and a breakdown in 8 Mile Plains on the Gateway Extension southbound is at the Logan Road on ramp. Today's weather, mostly clear tonight, dropping down to 13 degrees. Right now, though, it's currently 21 degrees. See any dramas or delays on our roads? Call the traffic hotline direct 1300 59 59 37. That's the latest traffic on Smooth FM Brisbane.
5: Thanks for that update. Very handy if you just jumped in the car. The other thing that's handy for your trip that you're about to go on is all these feel-good songs. 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

0: It's Queen at Smooth FM with more music and less talk. Crazy little thing called love. Thank you very much for joining us for your feel-good weekend. Nice to have you here. Melissa Doyle, Richard Wilkins, David Campbell. And at the night, you've got Mr. Cameron Daddo. It is time with you at the moment. More feel-good next at Smooth FM.
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0: 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Check out the traffic and then feel good tunes aplenty for the rest of this Sunday afternoon. 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
18: A multi-vehicle crash to look out for now in Boondall for the Gateway northbound right shoulder before we get to the Bicentennial Road exit. There's also a multi-vehicle crash in Logan Central. Wembley Road northbound is near Station Road. Breakdown through Forest Lake, Logan Motorway eastbound left shoulder after Woogaroo Street, and a breakdown through Brisbane Airport on the Gateway Motorway northbound left shoulder near Morton Drive. Tonight's weather mostly clear tonight, dropping down to 13 degrees, partly cloudy and some possible showers tomorrow. Top of 24 right now though, currently 19 degrees. That's the latest traffic up to date on Smooth FM Brisbane.
0: Nice to have you here if you're waiting for your food to be delivered. Good to see that delivery drivers had a bit of a pay win. 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

0: Feels Good for the Weekend. It's Smooth FM with Frankie Valli. Can't Take My Eyes Off You. And Bruno Mars, When I Was Your Man. It was announced during the week. He's coming our direction February next year. Bruno Mars is bringing the romantic tour to Australia. 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
1: It's a Sunday night. It feels good here at Smooth FM. You're with Ty Frost. I love getting all these songs on for you. And I've got a couple more hours with you. And then tonight at 9 o'clock, as he does 7 nights a week, Cameron Daddo looks after you. This is Smooth.
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0: That is Blue, All Rise at Smooth FM and the brilliance of Tina Turner. What's love got to do with it? Nice to have you here on the weekend. I hope you can join us for the Feel Good Work Day as well. I kick that off tomorrow morning at 9 o'clock. Lots of music, not a lot of talking. Nice soundtrack while you're ticking those things off your to-do list. It's straight after the More Music Breakfast Show, which is on from 5:30 tomorrow here at Smooth FM.
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6: Cam Datto with you. Glad you could join me on this, the last Sunday of August 2026. Whether you've just walked in the door after taking the dog for a walk or you're still in the car after racing out for some late night takeout. How yummy. I'm here to ensure any stress from the day stops right here. Let's kick off the evening with Buses and Trains from Bachelor Girl. Enjoy.
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0: On your feel-good music station, Smooth, from the woman with the coolest name going around, Sophie B. Hawkins. Damn, I wish I was your lover. Shout out to all the parents after book week. Hope the costumes are a success. Been packed away. No doubt you managed to get a lot of picks for the family albums. Cam Dado here with you, and we'll keep the Smooth tunes rolling with some True Colours from Cyndi Lauper next.
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0: Oh, yeah. Always love playing that one. Hey, we are so close to spring, aren't we? Can't wait for the vibrant colours, the blossoming nature and the weather as it warms up. 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
0: Thanks for your company. Hope you're feeling good. Sunday night, it's all about feeling good. And I've got plenty of great artists to take us through to midnight, including Richard Marx. I'm Cam Daddo, kicking off the hour with the Chicks.
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0: music, let's talk on Smooth. One of his best, Elton John. Goodbye, Yellow Brick Road. And goodbye to August as the countdown till September has begun. Shout out to those who are ready to take on the challenge of 10,000 steps a day. Now, if you're not a walker or a runner, you can convert all your activity into steps from, what, Pilates to pickleball? 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Stick around for something beautiful from Christina Aguilera in moments. I'm Cam Datto and you are on Smooth.
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1: 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I'm Cam Daddo with Boys to Men lined up to play next.
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0: Cam Daddo with you, top of the hour. 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

0: 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I'm Cam Daddo, and I'll press play on one of the UK's great exports. 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

0: There you go. That's just the song to finish up my time, my weekend with you on Smooth. It's Cam Dutto saying good night. Always a big thank you for listening. I'll be back tomorrow night from 9 with more of your favourites. Till then, forget what hurt you in the past, but never forget what it taught you. As always, dream big.
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2: 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Hey Brizzy, Jesse Southwell here from the Broncos NRLW squad. 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
9: Good morning, everyone. Broken down car this morning on the Bruce Highway, southbound around Dolly's Rocks Road through Murrumba Downs, which is slowing things down. We've got some road damage happening in Rosewood right now. A damaged road, Rosewood Marlbrook Road, just around the Rosewood and Tallagalla stretch. The M1 northbound through Slacks Creek is running under speed, heavy on the Bruce, southbound North Lakes through to Mango Hill. And the Mount Lindsay Highway is busy northbound through Boronia Heights. If you see any dramas or delays on our roads, call the traffic hotline direct, 1300 595 937. It's Liam, and that's the latest traffic on Smooth FM Brisbane.
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10: Good morning, I'm Maham Kashani. The Royal Australian Air Force will fly emergency supplies to Nepal to assist the recovery efforts after last week's deadly floods. The Australian government is committing an additional $3 million of support, which includes hygiene kits and solar lights. Australia's crisis response team in Kathmandu has also been bolstered as they work to confirm the welfare of the 42 missing Australians. The latest news poll has put One Nation ahead of both major parties after it snatched a historic state seat from Labor. The poll conducted for The Australian has One Nation's primary vote at 30%, narrowly ahead of Labor on 29%. The result landed after One Nation candidate Luke Hedergan won the Secret Harbour by-election in WA on Saturday night. The corporate watchdog is sounding the alarm over cash settlements offered by insurers. A new report by ASIC has found insurers could be offering unfair cash settlements to homeowners when a home insurance claim is lodged. It's warned homeowners are at risk of payments that don't cover the true cost of repairs, the stress of finding reliable tradespeople and no lifetime repair guarantees. And boxing legend Tony Mundine has passed away aged 75. Mundine was the only Australian boxer to compete professionally in the four weight divisions before retiring in 1984. He was awarded the Medal of the Order of Australia in 1986 for his services to sport and Aboriginal youth. Updating sport. In the AFLW, Geelong has overcome a trio of injuries to notch a 7-point come-from-behind win over Gold Coast at Carrara. The Cats fought back from deficits at quarter time in the main break to complete the 64-57 victory. Elsewhere on Sunday, Richmond, Carlton, Hawthorn, Port Adelaide and Melbourne enjoyed victories. And Australia has defeated Jordan 126-93 in their FIBA World Cup qualifying clash in the Philippines. The Boomers won all 4 quarters in dominant fashion as Perth Wildcats forward Anthony Dell'Orso start with 19 points.
11: Tick off your morning to-do list at BP with barista coffee and breakfast snacks. Turn into BP and it's tick done.
8: Smooth weather.
10: Partly cloudy with the top of 24. Similar tomorrow, also 24. Sunny Wednesday and Thursday. And that's the latest on Smooth.
12: Yeah, thanks so much, Mahan. Well, welcome to Monday, August 31. Our last day for the month and our last day for winter as well. Hello, it's Nick Michaels with the More Music Breakfast Show here on Smooth Brisbane. Hope you had a great weekend as we start a brand new day.
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0: Feeling good with the Eurythmics here at Smooth Brisbane with more music and less talk. And it's Nick with you this morning. Hope you're doing well. Maybe heading out for a walk or a run. Enjoy the morning. We'll see what's happening in the news. Our 6 o'clock update with Maham Kashani in just a sec. And then set to play more songs to make us feel good. Got Whitney Houston coming up and one of our all-time favourites from Fleetwood Mac.
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1: Brisbane's traffic on Smooth.
0: Morning, everyone. Broken down car on the Logan Motorway eastbound at Slacks Creek Bridge to Meadowbrook this morning. A breakdown the Logan Motorway eastbound at the end of the Centenary through Ellen Grove, and a broken down car on the Bruce southbound Dolly's Rocks Road through Murrumba Downs. Got some damaged road conditions. Rosewood at Marburg Road southbound through Rosewood. Heavy on the Ippi Motorway inbound Riverview through Goodna. The gateway's running under speed northbound through Mackenzie and Belmont, and busy on the M1 northbound through Slacks Creek. If you see any dramas or delays on our roads, call the traffic hotline direct on 1300 59 5937. It's Liam, and that's the latest traffic on Smooth FM Brisbane.
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7: Good morning, I'm Maham Kashani. Rescue operations continue in Nepal, with Foreign Affairs committing a further 12 crisis officials to assist in flood recovery efforts. Hundreds of people have gathered across the country to mourn the nearly 800 lives lost and share a message of hope to the thousands still reported missing, including 42 Australians. The Royal Australian Air Force will fly emergency supplies to Nepal to assist the recovery efforts, while the federal government has pledged a further $3 million in

0: 8. One Nation is once again the country's most popular party after overtaking Labour in the latest news poll. The poll conducted for The Australian shows core support for the Pauline Hanson-led party has risen to 30% ahead of Labour on 29% and the Coalition on 19%. It follows One Nation's historic victory over WA Labour in the state seat of Secret Harbour at the weekend, raising the prospect of further wins at upcoming state elections in Victoria and New South Wales. The next stage of Queensland's crackdown on e-devices rolls out today. From today, riders will need to be at least 16 and hold a driver's license to ride an e-bike or e-scooter solo in Queensland. Children aged between 12 and 17 without a learner's license will be able to ride under parental supervision. There'll be a three-month grace period for eligible riders to seek a medical exemption. And a new upgraded Adelaide Motorsport Street Circuit will cost taxpayers at least $96 million as official plans reveal a new track for the MotoGP and supercars through the parklands. South Australian Premier Peter Malinauskas has unveiled the new track through the city's inner east that mirrors the old Formula One circuit a generation ago. A new Tour Down Under stage in January 2028 will also use a modified circuit, which will force at least 377 trees to be cut. Updating sport. Carlton is quickly shifting focus from their upset wildcard win over Melbourne. The Blues now preparing for an MCG elimination blockbuster against Geelong in the AFL's first week of finals. A win over the Cats on Friday will see Carlton progress to the semi-finals. Tickets for the clash go on sale this morning. Cronulla's hopes of finishing in the NRL's top four have been dashed by a shock 38-18 loss to Parramatta. The defeat was the Sharks' third in four games and ensures they can no longer finish higher than fifth on the ladder. And Aussie tennis players Adam Walton, Storm Hunter and Talia Gibson have been knocked out of the first round at the US Open.
1: 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Turn into BP and it's tick done.
2: Smooth weather.
0: Partly cloudy with the top of 24, similar tomorrow, also 24, sunny Wednesday and Thursday, and that's the latest on Smooth.
3: Yeah, thanks so much for Harm. Looks like being another nice day, and of course our last day of winter, warming up too to the low 30s by Friday. Welcome to spring. 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

0: Cleveland back on our More Music Breakfast Show here at Smooth FM Brisbane. And this is Nick Michaels. Great to have your company. Another nice day, fine 24, staying fine tomorrow, also Wednesday, and then warming up to the low 30s from Friday into the weekend. Certainly a good start to spring. We're back with Tony Braxton, Unbreak My Heart, here on Smooth FM Brisbane.
1: Brisbane's traffic on Smooth.
2: Morning, everyone. Number of breakdowns around this morning. Broken down car on the Logan Motorway eastbound at Sucks Creek through Meadowbrook. Broken down car on the Logan Motorway eastbound around the Centenary Highway on ramp through Ellengrove. Got a breakdown on the Bruce southbound Dolly's Rocks Road through Griffin, which is slowing things down. Heavy on Dawson Parade southbound at Sanford Road through Capera. South Pine Road inbound is busy at Stafford Road through Everton Park. The Pack Motorway inbound Upper Macrovat right through to the city exits. All running out of speed this morning as well. If you see any dramas or delays in our roads, call the traffic hotline direct on 1300 595 937. That's the latest traffic on Smooth FM Brisbane.

0: Your Feel Good Station, Smooth FM Brisbane, and the More Music Breakfast Show. It's Nick here with you. Nice to have you on board. Well, Father's Day's coming up on Sunday, of course, and this weekend's also the start of the Brisbane Festival with Riverfire happening on Saturday. Our 6:30 news, Maham Kashani, is coming up next.
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19: Morning, everyone. Multi-vehicle crash in Springfield this morning. Springfield Greenbank Arterial Road, just around Eden Station Road to look out for. A breakdown the Logan Motorway westbound at Wembley Road through Berrinbar. We've got a breakdown the Logan Motorway eastbound at Slacks Creek Bridge through Meadowbrook. A breakdown on the Bruce southbound Dolly's Rocks Road through Griffin. And we're also dealing with some delays on the Cunningham Highway westbound around Middle Road through Perga. While the Centenary is not much better northbound from Darra to Jindalee. If you see any dramas or delays in our roads, call the traffic hotline direct on 1300 595937. It's Liam, and that's the latest traffic on Smooth FM Brisbane.
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20: Good morning, I'm Maham Kashani. The federal government has committed an additional $3 million in humanitarian aid for Nepal following last week's deadly floods. The Royal Australian Air Force will also fly emergency supplies to Nepal to assist the recovery efforts. 42 Australians are among the thousands who are still unaccounted for in Nepal and Tibet, while the death toll has risen to nearly 800. One Nation has again overtaken Labor in one of the latest opinion polls out this morning. According to News Poll, One Nation is in front on 30%, while Labor has stayed steady on 29%. While Redbridge shows core support for One Nation has dropped 3 points to 28%, while Labor is on 29%. It follows One Nation's historic by-election win in WA over the weekend. ASIC is concerned insurers' use of cash settlements could unfairly shortchange homeowners dealing with a house insurance claim. The corporate watchdog releasing a new report warning cash settlements also risk the homeowner experiencing the stress of finding reliable tradespeople and could leave them with no lifetime repair guarantees. And the Australian boxing community is mourning the death of Tony Mundine, aged 75. Tony, the father of Anthony Mundine, was the first Australian to fight in four different weight divisions: middleweight, light heavyweight, cruiserweight and heavyweight, before retiring in 1984. He was awarded the Medal of the Order of Australia 2 years later for his services to sport and Aboriginal youth. Updating sport. The Cats have overcome a series of injuries to record a 7-point comeback win over Gold Coast in the AFLW. In yesterday's other games, Richmond, Carlton, Hawthorn, Port Adelaide and Melbourne enjoyed victories. Aussies Adam Walton, Storm Hunter and Talia Gibson have crashed out in the first round of the US Tennis Open, and the Boomers have beaten Jordan 126-93 in their FIBA World Cup qualifying clash in the Philippines.
18: Tick off your morning to-do list at BP with barista coffee and breakfast snacks. Turn into BP and it's tick done.
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20: Partly cloudy with the top of 24. Similar tomorrow, also 24. Sunny Wednesday and Thursday. And that's the latest on Smooth.
0: Yeah, thanks so much, Mahan. Yeah, it's good to have you with us on our More Music Breakfast Show here at Smooth FM Brisbane and our Jennifer Page. Crush.

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1: Coldplay, Viva La Vida on Smooth Brisbane with more music and less talk. And this is Nick Michaels. Thanks for tuning in. A nice day, 24. Bit of cloud around. Sunny again tomorrow, also Wednesday, and then warming up. We're looking at the low 30s for Friday, Saturday and Sunday. A traffic update in just a sec, and then ABBA's Mamma Mia here on Smooth.
2: Brisbane's traffic on Smooth.
3: Good morning, everyone. Number of crashes around this morning. A multi-vehicle crash in Meadowbrook, Logan Motorway westbound around Logan Lee Road. We've had a multi-vehicle crash on the Western Freeway outbound at Victory Pocket Road through Victory Pocket. A crash in Springfield, Springfield Greenbank Arterial Road around Eden Station Road, and a breakdown in Berrinba, Logan Motorway westbound around Wembley Road to avoid. A breakdown also at Logan Motorway eastbound at Sachs Creek Bridge through Meadowbrook, and a breakdown on the Bruce southbound at Dolly's Rock Road through Griffin. If you see any dramas or delays in our roads, call the traffic hotline direct on 1300 595 937. That's the latest traffic on Smooth FM Brisbane.

0: Feel Good Start of Monday with Olivia Dean here in Smooth Brisbane. And this is Nick with you. Hope your morning's going well so far. Managed to get through the weekend okay. Let's get the latest news. 7 o'clock update with Maham Kashani in just a sec. And then more songs to make us feel good. Starting off with Kylie Minogue.
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7: Good morning, everyone. We've got a multi-vehicle crash in Meadowbrook this morning on the Logan Motorway westbound around Logan Lee Road to avoid a crash in Kenmore, Western Freeway outbound at Fig Tree Pocket Road to look out for through Fig Tree Pocket. A breakdown Southern Crossway northbound near the Gateway Motorway through Nudgee. We've got a breakdown the Logan Motorway eastbound at the Sucks Creek Bridge to Meadowbrook. Running heavy on the Centenary northbound from Darra to Jindalee this morning as well. If you see any dramas or delays on our roads, call the traffic hotline direct on 1300 595 937. It's Liam, and that's the latest traffic on Smooth FM Brisbane.
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8: Good morning, I'm Maham Kashani. Rescue operations continue in Nepal, with Foreign Affairs committing a further 12 crisis officials to assist in flood recovery efforts. Hundreds of people have gathered across the country to mourn the nearly 800 lives lost and share a message of hope to the thousands still reported missing, including 42 Australians. The Royal Australian Air Force will fly emergency supplies to Nepal to assist the recovery efforts, while the federal government has pledged a further $3 million in aid. One Nation is once again the country's most popular party after overtaking Labor in the latest news poll. The poll conducted for The Australian shows core support for the Pauline Hanson-led party has risen to 30% ahead of Labor on 29% and the Coalition on 19%. It follows One Nation's historic victory over WA Labor in the state seat of Secret Harbour at the weekend, raising the prospect of further wins at upcoming state elections in Victoria and New South Wales. The next stage of Queensland's crackdown on e-devices rolls out today. From today, riders will need to be at least 16 and hold a driver's license to ride an e-bike or e-scooter solo in Queensland. Children aged between 12 and 17 without a learner's license will be able to ride under parental supervision. There'll be a three-month grace period for eligible riders to seek a medical exemption. And a new upgraded Adelaide Motorsport Street Circuit will cost taxpayers at least $96 million as official plans reveal a new track for the MotoGP and supercars through the parklands. South Australian Premier Peter Malinauskas has unveiled the new track through the city's inner east that mirrors the old Formula One circuit a generation ago. A new Tour Down Under stage in January 2028 will also use a modified circuit, which will force at least 377 trees to be cut. Updating sport. Carlton is quickly shifting focus from their upset wildcard win over Melbourne. The Blues now preparing for an MCG elimination blockbuster against Geelong in the AFL's first week of finals. A win over the Cats on Friday will see Carlton progress to the semi-finals. Tickets for the clash go on sale this morning. Cronulla's hopes of finishing in the NRL's top four have been dashed by a shock 38-18 loss to Parramatta. The defeat was the Sharks' third in four games and ensures they can no longer finish higher than fifth on the ladder. And Aussie tennis players Adam Walton, Storm Hunter and Talia Gibson have been knocked out of the first round at the US Open.
5: Tick off your morning to-do list at BP with barista coffee and breakfast snacks. Turn into BP and it's tick done.
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8: Partly cloudy with the top of 24. Similar tomorrow, also 24. Sunny Wednesday and Thursday. And that's the latest on Smooth.
9: Yeah, thanks for the update, Mahab. G'day there, St. Michael's with the More Music Breakfast Show here on Smooth Brisbane. Our last day of August and winter seems to go on very quickly. Well, let's get into Monday with all these

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0: Thanks for making it a part of your morning with our More Music Breakfast Show here at Smooth Brisbane. It's Nick Michaels. A lovely looking day, sunny, 24, bit of cloud around. Fine tomorrow for the first day of spring, and then warming up to the low 30s already by Friday and into the weekend. Heading into work or maybe taking the kids to school, get a traffic update, and then back with Michael Bolton, Earth, Wind and Fire here on Smooth FM Brisbane.
1: Brisbane's traffic on Smooth.
2: Morning, everyone. A couple of crashes around this morning. A crash on the Western Freeway outbound at Victory Pocket Road through Victory Pocket. A crash in Meadowbrook. A multi-vehicle accident, Logan Motorway westbound around Logan Lee Road. A breakdown, the Logan Motorway eastbound at Paradise Road through Parkinson. A breakdown, Hale Street northbound at the end of the Milton Road on route through Petrie Terrace. A breakdown, the Logan Motorway eastbound at Stapleton Road through Heathwood. And a breakdown on the Southern Crossway northbound near the Gateway through Nudgee. If you see any dramas or delays in our roads, call the traffic hotline direct on 1300 595 937. It's Liam, and that's the latest traffic on Smooth FM Brisbane. We'll be right back.

0: Bell set fire to the rain here at Smooth FM Brisbane. And this is Nick. Thanks for being with us on our More Music Breakfast Show. Here's something I like to do, galvanise. The Festival of Heritage starts around Ipswich on Friday. Runs until 13th. You can see iconic venues, their open days and workshops as well.
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1: Brisbane's traffic on Smooth.
0: Morning, everyone. There's emergency roadworks happening in Fairfield this morning. Princess Street both ways around Noble Street and Fairfield Road. Diversions are in place. We've also got a crash in Meadowbrook, Logan Motorway, westbound at Logan Lee Road. Crash in Kenmore, Western Freeway, outbound around Big Tree Pocket Road's been slowing things down. A breakdown Logan Motorway, westbound at the Centenary through Ellen Grove, and a breakdown to Logan Motorway, eastbound at Paradise Road through Parkinson. If you see any dramas or delays on our roads, call the traffic hotline direct on 1300 595 937. It's Liam, and that's the latest traffic on Smooth FM Brisbane.
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21: Good morning, I'm Maham Kashani. The Royal Australian Air Force will fly emergency supplies to Nepal to assist the recovery efforts after last week's deadly floods. The Australian government is committing an extra $3 million of support, which includes hygiene kits and solar lights. Australia's crisis response team in Kathmandu has also been bolstered as they work to confirm the welfare of the 42 missing Australians. The latest news poll has put One Nation ahead of both major parties after it snatched a historic state seat from Labor in Western Australia. The poll conducted for The Australian has One Nation's primary vote at 30%, narrowly ahead of Labor on 29%. The corporate watchdog is sounding the alarm over cash settlements offered by insurers. A new report by ASIC has found insurers could be offering unfair cash settlements to homeowners when a home insurance claim is lodged. It's warned homeowners are at risk of payments that don't cover the true cost of repairs, the stress of finding reliable tradespeople and no lifetime repair guarantees. And boxing legend Tony Mundine has passed away aged 75. Mundine was the only Australian boxer to compete in four different weight divisions before retiring in 1984. He was awarded the Medal of the Order of Australia 2 years later for his services to sport and Aboriginal youth. Updating sport. In the AFLW, Geelong has overcome a series of injuries to post a 7-point come-from-behind win over Gold Coast. The Cats fought back from deficits at quarter time in the main break to complete the 64-57 victory. Elsewhere on Sunday, Richmond, Carlton, Hawthorn, Port Adelaide and Melbourne enjoyed victories. And Australia has recorded a 126-93 victory over Jordan in their FIBA World Cup qualifying clash in the Philippines.
20: Tick off your morning to-do list at BP with barista coffee and breakfast snacks. Turn into BP and it's tick done.
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21: Partly cloudy with the top of 24. Similar tomorrow, also 24. Sunny Wednesday and Thursday. And that's the latest on Smooth.
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0: That is Journey getting us going on a beautiful morning here at Smooth Brisbane. Don't stop believing. Hans, Nick Michaels, more music and less talk. Thanks for tuning in. Fine and sunny, 24. Same for tomorrow for the first day of spring, then warming up to the low 30s Friday and into the weekend. Well, stay with us. Everything but the girl and the Pointer Sisters still to come here on Smooth and the More Music Breakfast Show.
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2: Morning, everyone. We've hit peak. Number of crashes around this morning. A crash in Berrinbah, Wembley Road near Prospect Place to avoid. A crash in Park Ridge, Mercantile Drive near Innovation Way. A crash in Gumdale, New Cleveland Road around Ingleston Road. A crash in Capalaba, Mount Cotton Road near Linden Road. We've got a breakdown of the Logan Motorway westbound at the Centenary Highway through Ellengrove. A breakdown on the Logan Motorway eastbound Paradise Road through Parkinson. And a breakdown on Hale Street around Milton Road through Petrie Terrace. If you see any dramas or delays, call the traffic hotline 1300 595 937. It's Liam, and that's the latest traffic on Smooth FM. Brisbane.

0: It's Feel Good Start of Monday here at Smooth FM Brisbane. And this is Nick Michaels. Welcome along. What's planned for the day? Maybe heading into work or perhaps taking the kids to school. Enjoy your morning. We'll get the latest in the news and traffic in just a sec. And then more songs to make us feel good. For Michael Jackson and Billy Ocean.
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3: 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We're up against the Warriors for the first time since 2020. Can you believe that? 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
3: 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Jesse Southwell here from the Broncos NRLW squad. We're up against the Warriors for the first time since 2020. Can you believe that? 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
13: Brisbane's traffic on Smooth.
14: Morning everyone, number of crashes around this morning. A crash in Berrinbah, Wembley Road near Prospect Place to avoid. A crash in Park Ridge, Mercantile Drive near Innovation Way. A crash in Gumdale, New Cleveland Road at Ingleston Road. And a crash in Capella Bar, Mount Cotton Road near Linden Road. We've got a breakdown this morning on Logan Road southbound near London Street to avoid. That's affecting things around 8 Mile Plains. And a breakdown to Logan Motorway westbound at Centenary through Ellengrove, giving us a bit of grief. If you see any dramas or delays on the roads, call the traffic hotline direct on 1300 59 5937. It's Liam. And that's the latest traffic on Smooth FM Brisbane.
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15: Good morning, I'm Maham Kashani. Mass burials are underway in Nepal after deadly floods on the country's border with Tibet. Nearly 800 people have died and thousands remain unaccounted for, including 42 Australians. The federal government is providing Nepal an extra $3 million in humanitarian aid to help recovery efforts. One Nation is once again the country's most popular party after overtaking Labor in the latest news poll. The poll conducted for The Australian shows core support for the Pauline Hanson-led party has risen to 30% ahead of Labor on 29% and the Coalition on 19%. The next stage of Queensland's crackdown on e-devices rolls out today. Riders will need to be at least 16 and hold a driver's licence to ride an e-bike or e-scooter solo in Queensland. Children aged between 12 and 17 without a learner's licence will be able to ride under parental supervision. And a new upgrade

0: The Adelaide Motorsport Street Circuit will cost taxpayers at least $96 million as official plans reveal a new track for the MotoGP and supercars through the parklands. South Australian Premier Peter Malinauskas has unveiled the new track through the city's inner east, and your Tour Down Under stage in January 2028 will also use the modified circuit, which will force at least 377 trees to be cut. Updating sport. Carlton is quickly shifting focus from their upset wildcard win over Melbourne. The Blues now preparing for an MCG elimination blockbuster against Geelong in the AFL's first week of finals. A win over the Cats on Friday will see Carlton progress to the semi-finals. Tickets for the clash go on sale this morning. Cronulla's hopes of finishing in the NRL's top four have been dashed by a shock 38-18 loss to Parramatta, and Adam Walton, Storm Hunter and Talia Gibson have been knocked out of the first round at the US Tennis Open.
1: Tick off your morning to-do list at BP with barista coffee and breakfast snacks. Turn into BP and it's tick done.
2: Smooth weather.
0: Partly cloudy with the top of 24. Similar tomorrow, also 24. Sunny Wednesday and Thursday. And that's the latest on Smooth.
3: Yeah, thanks so much, Maha. I think we're in for a nice day. Hello there, it's Nick Michaels with the More Music Breakfast Show here on Smooth Brisbane. Hope you had a great weekend, all recharged, ready to take on a brand new day. Let's get you going. Here's Michael Jackson.
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0: Wake me up to another lovely day. Plenty of blue sky, sunny, 24. The same for tomorrow. And then warming up as we get into spring. We're looking at the low 30s on Friday, Saturday and Sunday. And this is Nick Michaels. Thanks for being with us on our More Music Breakfast Show. Bruno Mars coming away in the new year. 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
1: Brisbane's traffic on Smooth.
2: Morning, everyone. A couple of crashes around this morning. A crash in Mango Hill, Bruce Highway southbound around Anzac Ave to avoid. A crash in Berrinba, Logan Motorway westbound around Wembley Road. There's been a crash in Gumdale, New Cleveland Road at Ingleston Road to avoid. And a crash in Capalaba, Mount Cotton Road near Linden Road. Watch the breakdown of the gateway northbound at Kingswood Smith Drive through Eagle Farm. And a breakdown of the gateway southbound at Nudgee Road through Nudgee to avoid this morning as well. If you see any dramas or delays on our roads, call the traffic hotline direct on 1300 595937. It's Liam, and that's the latest traffic right here on Smooth FM Brisbane.

0: 9:27 on our More Music Breakfast Show here at Smooth Brisbane. Anna Sink with you. Wonderful to have you with us. Well, the Lions and the Swans, Saturday afternoon in Sydney. It's going to be an interesting game. Hopefully it plays out well for the Lions. We'll see what's happening in the news. 8:30 up, David Markham Kashani coming up next. And then more songs to make us feel good.
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1: Brisbane's traffic on Smooth.
5: Morning, everyone. A crash this morning in Mango Hill on the Bruce Highway southbound around Anzac Ave. We've got a crash in Berrinba Logan Motorway eastbound around Wembley Road to avoid. A crash in Berrinba Wembley Road near Prospect Place, slowing things down there as well. Watch the broken down car on the Centenary northbound around Sumner's Road through Sumner. A broken down car on the Gateway southbound at Nudgee Road through Nudgee. And a broken down car on the Logan Road southbound near London Street intersections through 8 Mile Plains. If you see any dramas or delays in our roads, call the traffic hotline direct on 1300 59 5937. It's Liam. And that's the latest traffic on Smooth FM. Brisbane.
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12: Good morning, I'm Maham Kashani. The number of Australians unaccounted for in the Nepal Tibet flood disaster has risen to 43. Assistant Foreign Minister Matt Thistlethwaite says DFAT hasn't given up hope it can rescue those Australians safe and well. It comes as another 12 consular staff are deployed to the region to help track them down. Thousands remain missing while the death toll has risen to nearly 800. Two new opinion polls show support for Labor and One Nation remains neck and neck. Both News Poll and Redbridge have Labor's primary vote on 29%. One Nation has 30% of the primary vote in News Poll and 28% in Redbridge. ASIC is concerned insurers' use of cash settlements could unfairly shortchange homeowners dealing with a house insurance claim. The corporate watchdog releasing a new report warning cash settlements also risk the homeowner experiencing the stress of finding reliable tradespeople and could leave them with no lifetime repair guarantees. From today, e-bike riders in Queensland will have to be 18 years of age and have a valid driver's licence. Those without will still have to be supervised by an adult. If children are caught doing the wrong thing, parents will be fined $518. And boxing legend Tony Mundine has passed away aged 75. Mundine was the only Australian boxer to compete in four different weight divisions before retiring in 1984. Updating sport. The Cats have overcome a series of injuries to record a 7-point comeback win over Gold Coast in the AFLW. In yesterday's other games, Richmond, Carlton, Hawthorn, Port Adelaide and Melbourne enjoyed victories. Aussies Adam Walton, Storm Hunter and Talia Gibson have crashed out in the first round of the US Tennis Open, and the Boomers have beaten Jordan 126-93 in their FIBA World Cup qualifying clash in the Philippines.
22: Tick off your morning to-do list at BP with barista coffee and breakfast snacks. Turn into BP and it's tick done.
1: Smooth weather.
12: Partly cloudy with the top of 24. Similar tomorrow, also 24. Sunny Wednesday and Thursday. And that's the latest on Smooth.
0: Yeah, thanks update, Maham. 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

0: VG's getting us going this morning here at Smooth Brisbane. It's Nick Wyfels. Thanks for being on board. Now, you and three for free. This time it's to see Practical Magic 2, the return of Sandra Bullock and Nicole Kidman as the iconic Owen sister witches in cinemas September 10. But if you'd like to get some free tickets for you and three friends, register at smooth.com.au or on the Smooth Player app. Don't go too far away. Matthew Wilder, John Farnham still to come on Smooth.
1: Brisbane's traffic on Smooth.
2: Good morning, everyone. Dealing with some debris this morning on the Gateway Motorway northbound near Lytton Road through Murarrie. We've got a breakdown Sumner's Road westbound at the Centenary Highway through Sumner. Broken down car Pack Motorway northbound at Torres Street through Upper Mount Gravatt. Broken down car on the Gateway southbound Miles Putting Road through Rochdale, speeds at end of 80k's an hour. A breakdown on the Centenary Highway northbound at Sumner's Road through Sumner, and a breakdown on the Gateway southbound at Nudgee Road through Nudgee as well. See any dramas or delays on our roads? Call the traffic hotline direct on 1300 595 937. I'm Liam, and that's the latest traffic on Smooth FM Brisbane.

0: You're listening to Sweet FM Brisbane and the More Music Breakfast Show with Nick Michaels. Nice to have you company this morning. Hope your morning's going well so far. Just arrived to work, maybe a grab and a cuppa. Get ready for Ty Frost. He's got your feel-good work day coming up next. But now, our 9 o'clock news, Maham Kashani, and I'll catch you again tomorrow morning from 5:30.
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5: Brisbane's traffic on Smooth.
6: Got a broken down car, Sumner's Road westbound at the Centenary Highway through Sumner this morning. A breakdown on the Pack Motorway northbound at Torres Street through Upper Mount Gravatt. A breakdown on the Gateway southbound Miles Putting Road through Rochdale means your speeds are down to 80 kilometres an hour. A breakdown on the Centenary northbound at Sumner's Road through Sumner, and a breakdown on the Gateway southbound around Nudgee Road through Nudgee. We're dealing with some debris through Murarrie on the Gateway northbound just near Lytton Road to be aware of as well. If you see any dramas or delays on our roads, call the traffic hotline direct on 1300 59 5937. I'm Liam and that's the latest traffic on Smooth FM Brisbane.
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7: Good morning, I'm Maham Kishani. 43 Australians are now confirmed missing in Nepal and Tibet following last week's deadly floods. The Assistant Foreign Minister says they're not giving up hope on rescuing them safe and well. They're among thousands still unaccounted for, while nearly 800 people have now died in the disaster. Australia will provide an extra $3 million in aid to Nepal to help recovery efforts. A large chunk of the assistance will fund emergency hygiene kits and solar lighting. Two new opinion polls show support for Labor and One Nation remains neck and neck. Both News Poll and Redbridge have Labor's primary vote on 29%. One Nation has 30% of the primary vote in News Poll and 28% in Redbridge. A nationwide ban on smart glasses isn't off the table as a federal government brings in a range of privacy policies. The Attorney General will today announce reforms aimed at protecting Australians against the misuse of the wearable devices. Those who use the glasses inappropriately will still be able to wear them, despite the Greens calling for a total ban on imports until stronger laws have passed. From today, e-bike riders in Queensland will have to be 18 years of age and have a valid driver's licence. Those without will still have to be supervised by an adult. And plans for Adelaide's MotoGP track have finally been unveiled. The controversial $96 million redevelopment of the Adelaide Parklands will see hundreds of trees removed to make way for the new track. To sweeten the deal, the state government plans to plant 10 trees for each one that's cut down. Updating sport. Carlton is quickly shifting focus from their upset wildcard win over Melbourne. The Blues now preparing for an MCG elimination blockbuster against Geelong in the AFL's first week of finals. A win over the Cats on Friday will see Carlton progress to the semi-finals. Tickets for the clash go on sale this morning. Cronulla's hopes of finishing in the NRL's top four have been dashed by a shock 38-18 loss to Parramatta. The defeat was the Sharks' third in four games and ensures they can no longer finish higher than fifth on the ladder. And Aussie tennis players Adam Walton, Storm Hunter and Talia Gibson have been knocked out of the first round at the US Open.
8: Tick off your morning to-do list at BP with barista coffee and breakfast snacks. Turn into BP and it's tick done.
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7: Partly cloudy with the top of 24, similar tomorrow, also 24, sunny Wednesday and Thursday, and that's the latest on Smooth.
9: Nice to have you back with me. G'day, it's Ty Frost for this last day of winter. Oh, let's get to spring with the Feel Good Workday tunes. I got Fleetwood Mac first up. This is Little Lies.
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0: That's a nice groove for your Monday morning at Smooth FM's Feel Good Work Day. Craig David walking away. Nice to have you with me. Hello, it's Ty Frost. Did you get in early and do some spring cleaning on the weekend? Maybe that's going to be a next weekend thing. As you get settled into work, I want to get more songs on for you. 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
15: Brisbane's traffic on Smooth.
16: A
15: morning, everyone. A crash this morning in Wynnum, Tingle Road near Chestnut Street to avoid. We've got a crash in Durack, Bow Hill Road at Blunder Road. A crash in Tarragindi, Cracknell Road near Lutso Street. A breakdown on the Story Bridge northbound at Main Street through Kangaroo Point. A broken down truck on the Logan Motorway. That's eastbound around Boatersett Road through Parkinson. A breakdown on the Gateway northbound near Old Cleveland Road through Belmont. And emergency roadworks in Fairfield, Princess Street, both ways at Noble Street. See any dramas or delays in our roads? Call the traffic hotline direct on 1300 595 937. It's Liam, and that's the latest traffic on Smooth FM Brisbane. The Home.